traveling through open space. 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

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that, that, that, that, that, that, that, that, that, that, that, that, that, that, that, that, that, that, that, that, that, that, that, that, that, that, that, that, that, that, that, that, that, that, that, that, that, that, that, that, that, that, that, that, that, that, that, that, that, that, that, that, that, that, that, that,

0: Bailan music on the beat. Sodman Stala Talanga. UK Uganda Connect. Yes, you can ask people. We are spider, we not do ladder.
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Individual

All I've been doing is running away. What can I say? 7 years straight, like. Yeah, separate me, no way. But like that life is strange. Kinetic trash has never been time, and exuberant minds don't play. Separate me, no way. But like that life is strange.

You the type to link and build at a urinal. Your granny died, you taking fit pics at the funeral. You pushing 30, sending bad bitches your genitals. Grown men calling Rocky they spirit animal. If you don't make it to Paris, you carry.

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I don't want to make and fall. I don't want to.